0: us will have Live and Kicking in just a little while. 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
2: In 1999, Motley Crue released Entertainment or Death. It was their first official live album, with recordings from 1982 to 1998. 17 years of shows on one album. Apparently, their 1985 album, Theater of Pain, was originally going to be called Entertainment or Death. And the band's manager liked the phrase so much that he had it tattooed on his arm. But the label convinced the Crue to change the title. And so for 14 years, Entertainment or Death sat tattooed on the manager's arm until the live album needed a name. So they chopped his arm off and said, how about this? He said, I would have just told you that. You didn't have to chop my arm off. So here's Home Sweet Home live from Motley Crue and their Entertainment or Death album.

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2: Tonight I'm taking you way back to 1968. The Alice Cooper Band had moved from Phoenix to L.A. We were living in Laurel Canyon, essentially broke, playing shows wherever we could get booked. We had connected with Frank Zappa and were playing shows associated with his circle of musicians. And through that world, through the California club and concert scene, we started getting dates, opening for Iron Butterfly. Iron Butterfly in 1968 were not a small band. Inagata De Vida had come out in June 1968 and by the end of that year had sold over 1 million copies. So to have the opportunity to open for them on a few dates was a pretty big deal. Now you know that Inagata De Vita actually was in the Garden of Eden. But he was so drunk singing it, he sang, Inagata De Vita, baby. And they went, oh, Inagata De Vita is kind of cool. Well, if you saw my band open for Iron Butterfly, tell me all about it at alice@aliceisattic.com. Rock trivia is coming out right after this quick break, so stay right there.
0: Alice will be right back with more rock and roll that doesn't suck.
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0: 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So let's test your expertise. 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
1: How many takes did it take to get the perfect glass shattering sound on the Billy Joel album Glass Houses? It took 29 takes. Producer Phil Ramone set up microphones everywhere. Above, below, to the right, to the left, near and far. He wanted the most complete possible capture of the sound of glass breaking. And it took nearly 30 sheets of glass to get there. Take after take, each pane breaking slightly different. The sound was never quite right. And then, on the last piece, take number 29, it was perfect. And that's the one that opens the album. So, let's hear You May Be Right. 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

0: Somewhere lurking in the dark shadows is a radio host who doesn't suck, even though he's always been a bit of a freak. But he does think you're worthy of listening to his show. Crank up the most talented man whose eye makeup is better than yours. The king of your kind. It's Alice's Attic. With Alice Cooper.
1: It's Alice Cooper coming to you from the most dangerous room in the house, my attic. Although my bathroom can also get pretty dangerous sometimes, especially around Thanksgiving. Anyway, this hour, we've got a ton of cool stuff coming up. You gotta love the 80s with REO Speedwagon, plus the dumbest people alive on Hey Stupid. And finally, I'll top it off with some rock trivia on Black Sabbath. But now, let's hear some rock.
0: Alice's Attic with Alice Cooper.

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0: The scent of Aquanet, the silky smooth feel of spandex, and a cassette cranked up on the Alpine in your Trans Am. 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
2: In 1980, REO Speedwagon finally hit their stride with the massive album High Infidelity. They had been trying as a band since 1967, when they formed in Champaign, Illinois, and named themselves after a flatbed truck. Strangely enough, High Infidelity came at a time when the band were all going through the worst periods in their relationships simultaneously. Kevin Cronin wrote Keep On Loving You about his wife. Gary Richrath had been having his own struggles with his girlfriend Debbie, and he came up with Take It On The Run. People loved it, and the album became their breakthrough hit. So let's listen to REO Speedwagon's relationship troubles. Take It On The Run.

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0: we'll have Hey Stupid in just a few. And we've got more rock now.
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0: Not everyone's a genius. You're probably not a member of Mensa. Maybe you never got that PhD. But then there's these people.
1: Well, that's the stupidest thing I ever heard.
2: I guess it seems pretty stupid now.
0: It's time for Hey Stupid on Alice's Attic with Alice Cooper.
3: In the latest story of idiocy, a man in Georgia called emergency services after being served cold French fries at a local McDonald's. After not being satisfied with the restaurant manager's response, the logical thing to do was to call 911. Well, yeah, that is a crime. Fries are so good, hot, when they come out, and they're awful when they're cold. I've never seen anything change personalities that much. Next up, traffic police in San Francisco spotted a vehicle executing an illegal U-turn and immediately flipped on their sirens to pull it over. Upon approaching the window, officers realized it was a completely empty self-driving Waymo taxi, and they let the vehicle go because citations legally require a human recipient. And finally, a customer filed a massive $13 million lawsuit against Red Bull, claiming a false advertising. The core argument was that, despite drinking the beverage for years, they had never actually grown wings, as promised by the slogan. And they probably said, and I'm supposed to be able to fly, too. Well, stick around, because after this break, I've got rock trivia on Black Sabbath.
0: You're mere moments away from more Alice.
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1: Who is the one coughing at the beginning of the Sabbath song, Sweet Leaf? Most people assume it's Ozzy, but it's actually Tony Iommi. He had just smoked a joint that Ozzy brought into the studio and coughed uncontrollably while recording acoustic guitar. The engineers left the tape running and kept it. The title came from a pack of Sweet Afton cigarettes from Dublin that Geezer Butler was opening. He saw, "It's the sweetest leaf that gives you the taste," on the lid and had the title immediately. So the title was going to be Gives You the Taste. And then he went, "Well, what about Sweetest Leaf?" Eh, that's better, I guess. So let's hear it.

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0: From early days in Detroit, to teen angst in Arizona, to shock rock in L.A., to his rise to Rock and Roll Hall of Famer, one man is superbly seasoned to guide you through this magnificent musical journey.
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1: You're back with the real Alice Cooper. 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If I started sounding too perfect, just assume someone replaced me with a robot that knows how to put on eyeliner. So, lots coming up this hour, Movie Music Madness with America's House Band, then some freaky facts to challenge you, and we'll finish it with rock trivia on Mr. Jackson Browne, but now, how about this?
0: Alice's Attic with Alice Cooper.

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1: The 2017 movie Guardians of the Galaxy Volume 2 is all about the music. The soundtrack is anchored by Fleetwood Mac, Electric Light Orchestra, Cat Stevens, Parliament, and tons more. But the song we're talking about tonight is Surrender by Cheap Trick, which appears in a post-credit scene at the end of the movie. Director James Gunn had assembled the full song list before writing the screenplay, using the music as an emotional blueprint. I wish I had an emotional blueprint. So, here's Surrender from Guardians of the Galaxy Volume 2.

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0: You're just minutes away from Alice's fun and freaky facts. 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

0: And now, Alice's Attic with Alice Cooper presents more fun and freaky facts. 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
1: Are you ready to become a genius? Here we go. The King's School in Canterbury, England is recognized as the oldest continuously operating school, having been founded in 597 A.D. How'd you like to go to that class reunion? In Holland, children start school on their exact fourth birthday, meaning a brand new classmate joins the room almost every single day. Only 4% of babies actually arrive on their exact calculated due date. If you stand in Maine, you are geographically closer to the African continent than to most of the American Southwest. And finally, during the Victorian era, families would pose for photos with their dead loved ones as a normal way to remember them. Have you ever seen photos, by the way, in that era where they weren't frowning and looking glum? Every single one, I think they say, whatever you do, don't smile. Smiling started in the 1950s when mom started taking your picture. Well, it's time for a break while you think about all of that, but I'll be right back with some rock trivia after this.
0: Alice Cooper is coming up next.
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1: What tragedy struck Jackson Browne while he was recording The Pretender? In 1976, just 3 weeks into recording, Brown's wife Phyllis died. Sessions were halted for a few months while he grieved. Brown said that the title track was written before her death. Only one song on the album, Sleeps Dark and Silent Gate, was written after. Rock stars have got families, and we have the same problems that you do. People die, and you have to just stop everything and say, we have to deal with this now. I think that's the one thing that everybody can agree with and not charge you for it, saying that you're just, you know, that guy keeps canceling shows. Well, if your mom dies, you're not going to play that night. So here's The Pretender, Jackson Browne.

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0: Welcome to the deepest confines of the mind of Alice Cooper. It's a bit dusty up here, and oh, is it cluttered. There's a memory of hanging out with John Lennon and Anne Murray at LA's The Troubadour in 73. And over here is Alice's Cortez High School locker combination. And why is there a random recollection of pre-concert pickled herring in Oslo in 2017? But amidst the melange, there's a wealth of rock and roll tidbits and knowledge that never fails to entertain and engage. So without further ado, here's your fastidious host. It's Alice's Attic with Alice Cooper.
1: It's Alice Cooper, the undisputed king of rock and roll comedy, coming to you from the rafters. I was thinking this hour I could just read the phone book in a goofy cartoon voice, or I could just play some rock and tell you some stories. The one that could read the phone book to you and make you laugh is my daughter, Calico. She's an improv comedian. She can make you laugh at the worst times. Coming up is an Attic classic from a Classic Stones album, then a listener email, and later on we'll dig deep into Jethro Tull's song Aqualung. But first, here's some music.
0: Alice's Attic with Alice Cooper.

0: Alice's Attic with Alice Cooper. Here's an Attic classic.
1: The Stones album Exile on Main Street was recorded in the basement of Keith Richards' rented villa in South France. They had fled England because of heavy tax laws, but the conditions in France were not studio conditions. The villa had been a Gestapo headquarters during the occupation. The basement had low ceilings, poor ventilation, and cables running everywhere. Engineers complained constantly, but into this environment came a cast of musicians, friends, drug suppliers, and the occasional uninvited guest. Producer Jimmy Miller later called it organized chaos. Keith Richards said of the album, "As far as I'm concerned, it's maybe the best thing we did." Okay, and you got Keith Richards going saying that. That's pretty good. So here's something from Exile on Main Street.

0: 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You think radio this brilliant is free? We'll be back with more amazing Alice Cooper after the break.
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0: impress your friends and family by telling them you have Alice Cooper's email address. Alice@aliceisattic.com. This listener already did.
1: Hi, Alice. I really admire how much dedication you put into everything you do. I'm currently facing a bit of a crossroads in my own life. My partner just took a job across the country, and we're trying to navigate this transition to a long-distance relationship while staying focused on our individual careers. I know you had to travel and maintain a demanding schedule over the years. How do you manage to keep your personal connections strong when your work keeps you so busy? Any advice on handling the distance without losing that sense of closeness would mean a lot. Thanks for everything, Sarah M. Sarah, my wife has been in the show for 50 years. So when I go on tour, she goes on tour with me. Now, when our kids were born, she was not in the show. I had somebody taking her place to raise Calico. When Calico got old enough, Calico took Cheryl's place in the show. And Cheryl stayed home and took care of the other two kids. Calico brought something to the characters that was, more vicious and certainly more insane. Cheryl was the smoothie. She could make it look very smooth. Calico was chaos. If you need life advice from me, drop me a line at alice@aliceisattic.com. Her chaos, though, was smart. It was smart chaos. I'll be right back with more rock trivia, so don't move.
0: Hey, Alice needs a little bathroom break once in a while.
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0: More of Alice's Attic with Alice Cooper coming up.
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8: Good things come to those who wait. 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

woke last night to the sound of thunder. How far off, I sat and wondered. Started humming a song from 1962. In a funny how the night moves, when you just don't seem to have as much to lose. 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
2: Who did Ian Anderson co-write the Jethro Tull song Aqualung with? The track was co-written by his then-wife, Jenny Franks. It was inspired by a photograph she took of a homeless man in South London. Anderson was 23 years old when he wrote it. When critics called Aqualung a concept album, Anderson was so annoyed that he deliberately wrote an actual concept album, Thick as a Brick, to show everyone what a real concept album looked like. To make a concept album work, you have to have a good story to start with. And then you have to have a good punchline. So, let's hear it. Aqualung.

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0: classic rock from Metallica brings us into tonight's overnight. Welcome to Thursday. It's your buddy, Chairman of the Board, Ed Hamilton, here with you all night long. You got me for the next 5.5 hours, and along with me comes some great music. Listen to what I have on tap for you tonight. We'll do some Doors. Also get to some Bon Jovi, Guns N' Roses, and Nirvana. AC/DC's on the way. A little bit later on, we'll get to Van Halen. Also, Zeppelin's coming up. Throw some Springsteen in there for you Boss fans. Creed's on the way. Paul McCartney, solo, Ozzy, and more. All you got to do is stay tuned.
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2: 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What if I stop? The British Medical Journal says most gain every pound back 4 times faster. Why? The shot quiets your appetite. It can't touch your habits. They live in the subconscious, where Ozempic can't go. The Journal of the American Medical Association found adding behavior therapy to GLP-1s nearly tripled the results. Tripled. And Goan Hypnosis is behavior therapy concentrated, a sequence patented in 2002 for rewiring the subconscious, engineered to kill cravings, food or cigarettes, leaving you full on half the food. 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

0: Classic rock from Nirvana on Northeast PA's Classic Rock, Rock 107. Later this morning, you need to be tuned into the Prospector Show. He'll be giving you a chance to win tickets to see Nickelback in Allentown on February 8th of next year. 2-8-27 is the date. Prospector will be giving those tickets away when you hear the song Classic Rock Lullaby. So keep listening for that. I'll tell you more about what's going on with the Prospector Show a little bit later on.
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0: 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That's Bother right here on Northeast PA's Classic Rock. 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

0: classic rock from Aerosmith. Dude Looks Like a Lady from Permanent Vacation. That's the tour that launched the big comeback for Aerosmith. Got them back on Planet Earth. Planet Sober was more like it. Those boys found out what they could do with themselves once they sobered up a bit. And, probably about, what, maybe 5-10 years of really hitting it hard, and then they got a little straight and put out Permanent Vacation, and the rest is history.
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0: classic rock from Pete Townsend. Some solo stuff there. My Love Opened the Door. You know, Pete never makes anybody's list of great guitarists, but he ought to. Pete Townsend, an amazing guitar player. And I'm not just talking about air guitar and the windmill, you jokers. A real good, legitimate guitar player, and he's never on anyone's greatest list.
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0: I got to add a little clarity to my last statement about Pete Townsend being one of the great guitar players. I'm not suggesting Pete was the greatest. I'm not even suggesting Pete is in the top five or even the top 10. I'm just saying he's a great guitar player, and no one ever puts him on their list of great guitar players. You guitar players know what I'm talking about, don't you? I think so. 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

0: classic rock from Talking Heads. It's Burning Down the House on Northeast PA's Classic Rock. Rock 107. Not a huge fan of the live album, but you could make the case that the live version of Burning Down the House from Talking Heads is one of the all-time classics of live recorded music. 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Prospector is going to do a prank call where he calls a costume shop looking for sexy Halloween costumes. But hilarity ensues when all the costumes he asks about are very, I might emphasize the word very, inappropriate. 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Stay tuned.
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0: 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Prospector will be broadcasting live from Reapers 5 to 7 p.m. It's going on through the end of the month and right on to the first day of November. Reapers, always a great time. 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So we'll see you a week from Friday, a week from tomorrow, for the live broadcast with Prospector, but get on up there and enjoy it. Halloween doesn't last forever, you know?
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4: Hi, this is Neil Day. 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I walked out and never smoked again, and that's after 35 years of smoking. Didn't even believe it at first. Didn't feel like anything really happened, but the desire was completely gone. I went back for a weight loss hypnosis, and I went with my wife Emily, and I lost 33 pounds. Emily, who lost 31 pounds, brought her friend Mary to the weight loss program, and she lost 23. It just completely changed the way that we eat. Thank you, Alex Dolan.
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0: classic rock from Journey on Northeast PA's Classic Rock. Rock 107. I'm thinking about Any Way You Want It. And the guy who was behind me in the no-turn lawnmower at a drive-thru. I spent a little time in upstate New York, and I guess there's not a lot of people up there, or at least not a lot of rules, but yeah, I was in a Dunkin' drive-thru, and the guy behind me was in a no-turn, and I'm thinking, whoa, he's just taking a break from the job, grab a quick coffee, maybe he's over, you know, I'm looking at the cemetery or something nearby, and thinking maybe that's where he came from. Then I notice he's got a box of pizza on his lap, so that wasn't his only stop on the no-turn, or the zero-turn, whatever you want to call it. Yeah, dude's out getting his coffee and his pizza on his lawnmower. I love it.
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0: Hey, let's send this one out to the guy on the zero turn tractor mowing down some Dunkin' and some pie. Not tuned in to Rock 107 because he was in upstate New York. Damn it. Maybe you could have had the app. Here's Tom Petty.

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0: us to 1-888-ROCK-1-0-7 and enter to win your chance to go see Alice at Hershey November 4th. Alice is awesome. He's our 7 to midnight host here on Rock 107. He's been number one in the market for about a decade. Tune in this weekend. You hear a bunch of great music and maybe a chance to win tickets to see a legend.
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2: 1941, December 7th, attack on Pearl Harbor. Japan's surprise aerial assault on the U.S. naval base in Hawaii destroyed much of the Pacific Fleet and killed over 2,400 Americans. The attack abruptly ended American neutrality, immediately bringing the United States into World War II and unifying the nation to fight in both the Pacific and European theaters.
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3: 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Every day, the same thought haunts you. What if I stop? The British Medical Journal says most gain every pound back 4 times faster. Why? The shot quiets your appetite. It can't touch your habits. They live in the subconscious, where Ozempic can't go. The Journal of the American Medical Association found adding behavior therapy to GLP-1s nearly tripled the results. Tripled. And Goan Hypnosis is behavior therapy concentrated, a sequence patented in 2002 for rewiring the subconscious, engineered to kill cravings, food or cigarettes, leaving you full on half the food. 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

0: classic rock from the Rolling Stones on Northeast PA's Classic Rock, Rock 107. Later this morning, 10 o'clock to be exact, tune in for the 10 at 10. Neil's here every day at 10, every day at 10. He plays 10 great songs from one great year. Today, that year is 1989. Just about six, I don't know, don't ask me to do math. 5.5 hours from now, the 10 at 10. Stay tuned.
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5: 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No substitution or transfer of prize by the winner is permitted. All taxes, insurance, and other miscellaneous expenses or fees are the sole responsibility of the winner. 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Some contests may have specific rules. 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

0: 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We also heard from Mellencamp, Kiss, ZZ Top, Live, Rick Springfield, and Aerosmith. Bon Jovi kicked it all off. Prospector and Kate at the bottom of the hour.
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Classic rock from David Bowie on Northeast PA's Classic Rock, Rock 107. Thanks for listening this overnight. However long you've been here, you know I appreciate it. Your buddy Hamilton out of here. Prospector and Kate are in next. The Prospector Show begins at 5:30. Have yourselves a great Thursday. I'll see you tonight at midnight. I'll leave you with Journey on Rock 107.

0: The Grand Theft Auto games are escapist and thrilling for many players, but they've increasingly dealt with real issues as well. It's Prospector Show on Rock 107. Good morning, I'm Prospector.
1: Good morning, I'm Kate. We've already heard how the upcoming Grand Theft Auto 6 will add refueling and gas prices, but they're also adding realness to the narrative.
0: An exec at Rockstar Games says that the story within the game will address the economic decline and the growing inequality in recent years.
1: He explains, the American dream is more modest now. It's a house for your family and your loans paid off. Instead of wild success. But maybe today, even that's just out of reach for the average person.
0: Considering today's tough economic times, we agree, as you'll see with today's list of the top five things that make up the American dream in 2026. Here we go. Number five, ad-free Hulu.
1: Top five things that make up the American dream in 2026. Number four, a bottle of ketchup instead of relying on the packet stolen from McDonald's.
0: Number three, a piece of furniture that isn't meant for the patio.
1: Top five things that make up the American dream in 2026. Number two, an OnlyFans account that generates enough to cover your student loans.
0: And the number one thing that makes up the American dream in 2026, living someplace where you can't hear your parents having sex in the room above you. 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
5: Rock 107 weather. Some clouds this morning. Afternoon sun and a cooler day than yesterday with a high of 65. Partly cloudy overnight and cool down to 41. And then Friday, cloudy. Afternoon thunderstorms are possible with a high of 73 degrees. 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

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Maybe your flight's delayed, maybe the line's too long, but most of us don't respond by stealing equipment off the tarmac. 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

0: Ladies and gentlemen, grab the kids, call your neighbors, and gather around the radio. It's time for Prospector's Yam Bag of the Day. On Rock 107, we uncover the most baffling, ridiculous, pathetic, cockeyed, laughable, preposterous blunders in the world of misdeeds. Nominee number one.
1: If you're going to steal a vehicle at an airport, there are some pretty strange choices. This guy managed to pick two of them. Police say 26-year-old Jay Barr was supposed to be flying from Southern California to Seattle. When he snuck through an airport access door onto the tarmac, he stole an airport tug. That's one of the little vehicles used to move planes and luggage carts. And they crashed that into another vehicle. So he tried stealing a second vehicle, a lavatory servicing truck. That's the truck that sucks the poo out of the airline toilets. Fortunately, cops caught him before he could drive away in that. He was arrested and charged with vehicle theft, trespassing, and vandalism.
0: Nominee number two.
1: If you're getting arrested, there are a lot of things you can do to make that situation worse. Grabbing the arresting officer by the grapes is pretty high on that list. Police in Raleigh, North Carolina arrested a 42-year-old Kelly Langley after he allegedly threatened to slap a woman if she didn't give him money. When officers tried to arrest him, police say Kelly reached out and grabbed the officer's genitals and pinched hard enough to injure the man. Kelly's now facing charges of extortion, assault and battery, and he was denied bond.
0: It's time to decide the Yam Bag of the Day on Rock 107. 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Click Prospector's Yam Bag of the Day. 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
1: The lights go down. 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You could be there soaking it all in when Alice Cooper plays the Hershey Theater on Wednesday. Wednesday, November 4th.
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0: Prospector's wife, Tara. 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
1: You know, if you back out of your driveway in a hurry and cut off traffic, say on Market Street by Naog Avenue around 5:15 on a Sunday afternoon, how about you get into your lane with that same sense of purpose? Rather than driving half a block up the left lane with your head buried in your phone until somebody beeps the horn at you. If something on your phone is that important, perhaps you should have addressed it while you were still in the driveway.
0: Good Lord.
1: I don't care if you have a handicap placard. That doesn't give you license to park anywhere you want. Like the curbside pickup spot at the local Applebee's. Or say, the freaking raised median between the areas of the parking lot. I didn't realize your particular handicap was of the mind.
0: Seriously?
1: And this one is really picky. But I hate it when I read a menu and they write that the fish is caught fresh. Of course it was caught fresh. Unless you picked it up lying on the beach, it was caught fresh. And I know they're trying to make you think the fish is, like, today fresh. But let's be honest, it could have been caught fresh 6 months ago and frozen until today. Caught fresh, if it wasn't caught fresh, it was simply found.
0: You think that was bad? Try living with him. Love you, honey. Mean it.
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10: 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The Coors Banquet Cowboy B&B Happy Hour is at Bud's Pizza in Kingston tonight from 6 until 7:30.
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0: Metallica and Sad But True, 16 minutes after 6 o'clock, 52 degrees, partly cloudy and 65 today. It's the Prospector Show on Rock 107. 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
1: Or us.
0: That's true. Oh, sorry.
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0: Game works like this. Take a great classic rock song you know and love. Make it a little lullaby-ish. All right, so that would be Back in Black, right?
1: Mm-hmm. Yes, it would be.
0: You figure that one out.
1: Mm-hmm.
0: All right, pay attention. This one counts for the marbles or the tickets.
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0: Heading along Route 196 through Toby Hanna, watching for sudden stops of the school buses. Here's Rock 107 traffic.
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6: There's road work on 81 northbound between Fleetville and Glenwood. Not causing a problem, but of course, watch out for the crews there. 84, 380, not bad at all. Biden Expressway looks good. Same with Route 6 and Route 11. In Luzerne County, just keep in mind that in Kingston Township, Carverton Road is closed between Manor Drive and 8th Street, and that's for an ongoing construction project through November. I'm Michelle Taylor, Total Traffic.
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0: 22 minutes now after 6 o'clock, 52 degrees, partly cloudy, 65 on this Thursday morning, and it's time to play Classic Rock Lullaby on the Prospector Show on Rock 107. 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

0: easy. Mm-hmm. Let's find out just how easy. We're going to the Rock Lines here at Rock 107. Do you know today's classic rock lullaby?
1: Pour Some Sugar on Me, Def Leppard.
0: Absolutely, yeah. What's your name?
1: All right, Neil Lisbitt.
2: 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You're a winner from Rock 107.
1: Awesome.
0: Got another chance to win later this morning, Kate.
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0: Today.
2: Wow.
0: Another chance. It's the classic rock lullaby, the way it should be heard. It's Def Leppard at Rock 107.

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0: It's time to have a little fun on the phones. Good morning. I'm Rock 107's Prospector. And with Halloween coming up, you know the costume places are going to start getting busy. They're going to be getting the phone calls. And they're going to try and help people. I thought it'd be fun to call and try to get an inappropriate costume to be like a sexy costume. You know what I mean? So the costume itself is fine until I want to make it sexy. And now it's inappropriate. And I'm going to be using my silly character, Klaus, to do it. It's time for another Prospector prank call on Rock 107. Yes, hello. Yeah, I'm calling for a costume. Do you have them?
1: Yeah, we have all types of costumes.
0: Okay. My name is Klaus. Who am I speaking to?
1: This is Andy.
0: Andy, okay. So this year I want to put together a costume, and I need suggestions. How to assemble, how to do the perfect sexy costume. I'm so excited. You have a moment to help, please?
1: Yeah, let's
0: I look forward to your suggestions. Okay, are you ready?
1: Yeah, let's go.
0: Are you ready? Okay, so the first costume I want to be sexy 911 operator. Like the 911, what's your emergency, baby? Huh? You know, you like that?
1: I don't know if they have an exact uniform for that costume that you want. Maybe a headset or something, but I don't think that's going to make you look sexy because with the operator.
0: Well, why do you say that?
1: It's not really a job to be sexy for when people are in distress calls.
0: Oh, okay. Let me give you another one. This one, I want to be very sexy. Human resources director for a big company. So there's somebody coming in, they'll be harassed. I'm like, they come to me and I give them the report and I'm so sexy. They get distracted. What do you think of that one, making me something sexy?
1: Yeah, I don't think that's quite appropriate.
0: Why do you say that?
1: You're helping people. I don't think you're going to be trying to be sexy.
0: It's always good to be sexy, right? Okay. I give you one more, another one. Maybe I could be a sexy high school counselor. Like a student comes in, they get the FAFSA form, and I'm like, hey, yeah. They'd be like, you're so hot. Everybody wants to come see me for the counseling and say hello.
1: Oh, I think that's very inappropriate for a high school.
0: What's so inappropriate?
1: Because you're dealing with a bunch of kids. You don't want to be sexy for kids. That's gross.
0: All right. We don't do the kids, right? We don't do. How about I say this? How about I want to be a sexy gynecologist? Yeah, now that's very sexy, right? Very sexy.
1: Gynecologist, huh? This is a joke, right?
0: Well, why are you laughing so hard? Like it's a joke. You've not helped me at all. I want to be the sexy gynecologist.
1: Oh, this has got to be a joke. How would this even work?
0: Because the person comes in and it's a very sexy environment. We put on some music and I'm like, hey, baby, what's happening to you? I talk to them in a way, you know, that say, I'm like, do you have to be ugly to be gynecology exam?
1: I don't think you're going to be sexy.
0: I think that's so great. I think it's so great you're getting so much, amusement out of this. I'm trying to be sexy costume. You have nothing for me. Let me get this straight. A sexy infant, that would be out of the question, right? A sexy infant?
1: We definitely don't have no sexy infant.
0: You know what I'm saying? Look, you help me make a costume. You have something, all right?
1: Yeah, we have all types of costumes.
0: We can get a big baby diaper. Not like a baby diaper, but something like carve out the abs for me or something. Oh, look at that baby. It's so hot. Do you have anything like that?
1: Who is this? You got to be kidding me right now.
0: My name is Klaus. K-L-A-A-U-S. I'm trying to be sexy for Halloween. You're not even helping me.
1: You're kidding me right now.

0: this is not real, right?
1: Actually, it's not real. You're on Rock 107 right now, man. This is a Prospector prank call. A Prospector.
0: Oh, so I'm on the radio right now?
1: Yeah, man, it's not real. I'm not Klaus. I'm not trying to be a sexy gynecologist. You're okay, man. You're off the hook.
0: Yeah, you got me going. I was thinking, what is up with this guy?
1: Why don't you want to help me be sexy for Halloween? Come on.
0: Oh, my God. It has to be a joke. I'm just thinking, what is the matter with this guy?
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1: Pulling out of Marie's Diner in Duryea, hoping somebody leaves you enough room to make that left on the McAlpine Street. 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
6: No delay, but do watch out for road work on 81 northbound between Fleetville and Glenwood. Southbound's fine, 84-380 clear. The rest of main roadways all throughout Lackawanna County are fine. Luzerne County, same thing. You won't find any major problems. I'm Michelle Taylor, Total Traffic.
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1: Rock 107 weather. Some clouds this morning. Afternoon sun and a cooler day than yesterday with a high of 65. Partly cloudy overnight and cool down to 41. And then Friday, cloudy. Afternoon thunderstorms are possible with a high of 73 degrees.
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1: A 90-pound dog named Otto was rescued after falling down a steep cliff in Washington State. He was stranded about 30 feet below the top. A policeman was able to climb down the unstable terrain and reach the dog, then stayed with him for hours while rescue crews worked on a plan. The Washington State Animal Response Team brought in specialized equipment, and then rescuers used a rope system anchored to a pickup truck to carefully lift Otto. auto to safety.
2: 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We needed that. 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

0: ladies and gentlemen. Grab the kids, call your neighbors, and gather around the radio. It's time for Prospector's Yam Bag of the Day. On Rock 107, we uncover the most baffling, ridiculous, pathetic, cockeyed, laughable, preposterous blunders in the world of misdeeds. Nominee number one.
1: If you're going to steal a vehicle at an airport, there are some pretty strange choices. This guy managed to pick two of them. Police say 26-year-old Jay Barr was supposed to be flying from Southern California to Seattle. When he snuck through an airport access door onto the tarmac, he stole an airport tug. That's one of the little vehicles used to move planes and luggage carts. They crashed that into another vehicle, so he tried stealing a second vehicle, a lavatory servicing truck. That's the truck that sucks the poo out of the airline toilets. Fortunately, cops caught him before he could drive away in that. He was arrested and charged with vehicle theft, trespassing, and vandalism.
0: Nominee number two.
1: If you're getting arrested, there are a lot of things you can do to make that situation worse. Grabbing the arresting officer by the grapes is pretty high on that list. Police in Raleigh, North Carolina arrested a 42-year-old Kelly Langley after he allegedly threatened to slap a woman if she didn't give him money. When officers tried to arrest him, police say Kelly reached out and grabbed the officer's genitals and pinched hard enough to injure the man. Kelly's now facing charges of extortion, assault and battery, and he was denied bond.
0: It's time to decide the Yam Bag of the Day on Rock 107. 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Click Prospector's Yam Bag of the Day. Vote in our poll and tell us who you think should be the Yam Bag of the Day.
1: Bass in the Lace Village in Greenridge on your way in this morning. Here's a look at the ride. It's Rock 107 traffic.
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3: No delay, but do watch out for road work on 81 northbound between Fleetville and Glenwood. Southbound's fine, 84, 380 clear. The rest of main roadways all throughout Lackawanna County are fine. Luzerne County, same thing. You won't find any major problems. I'm Michelle Taylor, Total Traffic.
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0: The Grand Theft Auto games are escapist and thrilling for many players, but they've increasingly dealt with real issues as well. It's Prospector Show on Rock 107. Good morning, I'm Prospector.
1: Good morning, I'm Kate. We've already heard how the upcoming Grand Theft Auto 6 will add refueling and gas prices, but they're also adding realness to the narrative.
0: An exec at Rockstar Games says that the story within the game will address the economic decline and the growing inequality in recent years.
1: He explains, the American dream is more modest now. It's a house for your family and your loans paid off instead of wild success. But maybe today, even that's just out of reach for the average person.
0: Considering today's tough economic times, we agree, as you'll see with today's list of the top five things that make up the American dream in 2026. Here we go. Number five, ad-free Hulu.
1: Top five things that make up the American dream in 2026. Number four, a bottle of ketchup instead of relying on the packet stolen from McDonald's.
0: Number three, a piece of furniture that isn't meant for the patio.
1: Top five things that make up the American dream in 2026. Number two, an OnlyFans account that generates enough to cover your student loans.
0: And the number one thing that makes up the American dream in 2026, living someplace where you can't hear your parents having sex in the room above you. There you have it.
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0: The Alice Cooper weekend kicks off tomorrow at 5 on Rock 107. Rockin' Greg Davis on his way to teach some science at Riverside today. 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
0: Kate, we're going to find out how different, okay? You ready?
1: Yeah.
0: We're going to spend a minute in a woman's head on Rock 107.
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3: Why do I and everyone else here think that the salad place is healthy eating? Let's face it, all we want to do is get to the end of this block-long counter of freshly cut veggies and get over to the potato cheese soup and the slices of pizza. All of us piling the ingredients as high as we can, getting our money's worth. That's why I make a flat base of greens. If it's lumpy, you're doomed from the start. It could collapse and fall off the plate onto the tray, which always seems mysteriously wet. I don't even want to see the Petri dish tests on those. And what a game I play, making it appear that I'm only taking one piece of pizza, knowing full well that I'll be back again after I eat my salad mountain. Oh, and then there's the dessert. Puddings and soft serve ice cream. Oh, but now they have small cones in the dispenser. Huh. Good try, salad place. Why make a twist when I can have one of each? Oh, wait, are those brownies?
2: And that was another episode of 1 Minute Inside a Woman's Head.
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6: Roadwork on 81 northbound between Fleetville and Glenwood. 81 southbound has a crash just after Music, and traffic is starting to slow down there. 84, 380, all clear. No problems on the Cross Valley. 309 in the back mountain is looking good. The rest of your roadways are fine. I'm Michelle Taylor, Total Traffic.
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0: Sonic, 731, 50 degrees, partly cloudy in Northeast PA's Classic Rock with a high of 65 today.
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1: It's the Prospector Show on Rock 107. Good morning, I'm Kate.
0: And good morning, I'm Prospector.
1: It's National Grouch Day.
0: A day that seems like it's tailor-made for someone like me.

0: like me.
1: So I put together a little test for Prospector. Ordinary situations. Tell me whether they bother you or not.
2: All right. I get a feeling this is not going to end well for me, but go ahead.
1: All right. Here we go. You're at a four-way stop. The other driver got there first, but they wave you through.
2: You know what? Go. You got there first. Go. Don't wave me through. And here's what happens, too. They wave you through with their hand behind a tinted windshield with the sun shining down on it. I don't even know that you're in that car, let alone seeing you waving. That's why we have headlights with high beam switches. Flash that, and then I'll know.
1: Okay, relax. They're being nice.
2: And now I got to figure out if they're waving at me or somebody across the street. And then when I start to go, they start to go. So now we're both stopping again.
1: So somebody gives you a turn, and now you're angry.
2: I mean, I'm not angry. I already had a turn. It was after theirs.
1: Okay, moving on. Yeah. You're at a restaurant. The server asks how everything tastes while you're chewing your first bite.
2: You know they watched me put it in the mouth. You timed this. I'm sure of it.
1: They're just checking on you.
2: Yeah, and of course, now I'm like nodding like an idiot. I'm trying to chew faster so I can give you a report on a french fry. It's fine. Don't worry about it.
1: You could just give them a thumbs up.
2: Look, I'm paying to eat there. I'm not doing charades for them. It's not happening, Kate.
1: All right, next. Empty waiting room. Mm-hmm. Somebody comes in and sits right beside you.
2: Absolutely not. No.
1: But they're allowed to sit there.
2: I mean, yeah, legally they're allowed to sit there. You have the right to sit there, but having the right to do something doesn't make it the right thing to do. There's 20 empty chairs. You looked at all 20 and decided, oh, you know what this room needs? Us touching coats.
1: Maybe that's their favorite chair.
2: Then get there earlier. Get there first. What do you want from me?
1: You can move.
2: And I will move while turning to the yam bag and saying, what's wrong with you? What's wrong with the other 19 seats, you idiot?
1: You can't just, like, turn away from them.
2: I mean, you did say this is a doctor's office. What if they're contagious?
1: Okay, fair point, fair point. All right, last one.
2: Yeah.
1: Someone walks past you and says, smile.
2: No, sorry. Don't dictate my outward emotions. I'm going to feel the way I want to feel. I'm going to present the way I want to present.
1: They just want you to be happy, bud.
2: No. I was happy. They want me to make them feel happy. I'm sitting there quietly. I'm bothering nobody. Somebody comes along and assigns me a face. You smile.
1: Well, congratulations. You passed the grouch test.
2: Yay. I got them all right?
1: There weren't even right answers.
2: Then why did we take the test?
1: There it is. You're even complaining about winning.
2: All right, look, do I get a certificate?
1: Do you want a certificate?
2: Yeah, I want to hang it where people usually put their live, laugh, love signs.
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2: Everybody's gotten frustrated at the airport. Now, maybe your flight's delayed. 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
6: On 81 southbound, traffic is tied up from 84 to the Biden Expressway for volume. But then 81 southbound has an accident right by the Music off-ramp. Northbound 81, some road work between Fleetville and Glenwood, but luckily no delay. In Luzerne County, you're doing okay on the Cross Valley Expressway. They're setting up road work in Plymouth on Shawnee Avenue between Main Street and Center Avenue. I'm Michelle Taylor, Total Traffic.
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5: Rock 107 weather. Some clouds this morning. Afternoon sun and a cooler day than yesterday with a high of 65. Partly cloudy overnight and cool down to 41. And then Friday, cloudy. Afternoon thunderstorms are possible with a high of 73 degrees.
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5: A 90-pound dog named Otto was rescued after falling down a steep cliff in Washington State. 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A policeman was able to climb down the unstable terrain and reach the dog, then stayed with him for hours while rescue crews worked on a plan. The Washington State Animal Response Team brought in specialized equipment, and then rescuers used a rope system anchored to a pickup truck to carefully lift Otto to safety.
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0: ladies and gentlemen, grab the kids, call your neighbors, and gather around the radio. It's time for Prospector's Yam Bag of the Day. On Rock 107, we uncover the most baffling, ridiculous, pathetic, cockeyed, laughable, preposterous blunders in the world of misdeeds. Nominee number one.
1: If you're going to steal a vehicle at an airport, there are some pretty strange choices. This guy managed to pick two of them. Police say 26-year-old Jay Barr was supposed to be flying from Southern California to Seattle. When he snuck through an airport access door onto the tarmac, he stole an airport tug. That's one of the little vehicles used to move planes and luggage carts. And they crashed that into another vehicle, so he tried stealing a second vehicle, a lavatory servicing truck. That's the truck that sucks the poo out of the airline toilets. Fortunately, cops caught him before he could drive away in that. He was arrested and charged with vehicle theft, trespassing, and vandalism.
0: Nominee number two.
1: If you're getting arrested, there are a lot of things you can do to make that situation worse. Grabbing the arresting officer by the grapes is pretty high on that list. Police in Raleigh, North Carolina arrested a 42-year-old Kelly Langley after he allegedly threatened to slap a woman if she didn't give him money. When officers tried to arrest him, police say Kelly reached out and grabbed the officer's genitals and pinched hard enough to injure the man. Kelly's now facing charges of extortion, assault and battery, and he was denied bond.
0: It's time to decide the Yam Bag of the Day on Rock 107. 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Click Prospector's Yam Bag of the Day. Vote in our poll and tell us who you think should be the Yam Bag of the Day.
1: Riding Route 611 through Swiftwater, wondering if you have enough time to stop at Sheets for coffee before work. 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
3: On 81 southbound, traffic is tied up from 84 to the Biden Expressway for volume. But then 81 southbound has an accident right by the Music off-ramp. Northbound 81, some road work between Fleetville and Glenwood, but luckily no delay. In Luzerne County, you're doing okay on the Cross Valley Expressway. They're setting up roadwork in Plymouth on Shawnee Avenue between Main Street and Center Avenue. I'm Michelle Taylor, Total Traffic.
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0: I'm Prospector's wife, Tara. Here's a little taste of my world. 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
1: You know, if you back out of your driveway in a hurry and cut off traffic, say on Market Street by Naog Avenue around 5:15 on a Sunday afternoon, how about you get into your lane with that same sense of purpose? Rather than driving half a block up the left lane with your head buried in your phone until somebody beeps the horn at you. If something on your phone is that important, perhaps you should have addressed it while you were still in the driveway.
0: Good Lord.
1: I don't care if you have a handicap placard. That doesn't give you license to park anywhere you want. Like the curbside pickup spot at the local Applebee's. Or say, the freaking raised medium between the areas of the parking lot. I didn't realize your particular handicap was of the mind.
0: Seriously?
1: And this one is really picky. But I hate it when I read a menu and they write that the fish is caught fresh. Of course it was caught fresh. Unless you picked it up lying on the beach, it was caught fresh. And I know they're trying to make you think the fish is, like, today fresh. But let's be honest, it could have been caught fresh 6 months ago and frozen until today. Caught fresh, if it wasn't caught fresh, it was simply found.
0: You think that was bad? Try living with him. Love you, honey. Mean it.
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1: Good morning, I'm Kate.
0: Kate, it is time to give away something cool. We're going to play Classic Rock Lullaby, where we take great classic rock songs and turn them into lullabies, take the drums and guitars and get them out of there, bring in the xylophones and the bells. Yeah, this morning the cradle will rock and someone will win.
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0: The tickets aren't even on sale till tomorrow morning and you could win them. You just have to play our game. Works like this. Classic rock song you know and love, Lullaby for the Kids. Alright, Kate, you know that?
1: Mm-hmm. Back in Black, AC/DC.
0: Back in Black. Bing, boom, nailed bang, it. Winner. There you go. Here's the one you need to figure out. Okay. A little tougher.
1: Oh, gosh.
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0: 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Hopefully you figured it out. 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
5: 81 southbound is tied up from 84 to the Biden Expressway, and that's volume. On 81 northbound between Fleetville and Glenwood, some construction, but not causing a major issue. No issues on Route 6 or Route 11. In Luzerne County and Plymouth, Shawnee Avenue has road work between Main Street and Center Avenue. Cross Valley and 309 in the Back Mountain are fine. I'm Michelle Taylor, Total Traffic.
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1: 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Mundy Street, that's Mundy Street.
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0: 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It is 25 minutes after 8 o'clock, 51 degrees up to 65 at Northeast PA's Classic Rock. And Kate, Classic Rock Lullaby is one of my favorite games. Played it for years. Came from my brother listening to a Journey Lullaby album with his kids in the car when they were little baby twins. Now they're 14 and going on 15.
1: Wow.
0: So a long time we've been playing this game. If you don't know, It's easy.
1: That's a good one.
0: It is a good game. I like this game a lot. It works like this. We take guitars and drums. We kick them out. We bring in xylophones and bells. The volume turned down from an ear-deafening 11 to a somber soothing 2. This morning, the cradle will rock, and someone's going to win something cool.
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0: You just got to know.

0: Oh, sorry.
1: I really struggled with this one. I'm ashamed.
0: I like this lullaby. I think it's a good one. I don't know if it's easy, but I think it's doable.
1: It's there. I hear it now.
0: We're going to find out going to the Rock Lines. 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
0: Absolutely right.
2: All right.
0: Woo!
1: Who's this?
2: Andrea.
1: Congrats, Andrea. You just won tickets to see Nickelback. You're a winner from Rock 107.
2: Thank you.
0: Now, we asked Andrea if it was too easy, and she said, no, I'm just really smart.
1: I love a confident woman.
0: I think that's true. She probably is really smart. She got that one, and it wasn't easy, in my opinion. More chances to win, more cool stuff. That's what we do here at Rock 107.
1: Mm-hmm.
0: But right now, it's time to play the classic rock lullaby the way it's meant to be heard. Offspring, Gone Away, Rock.

0: It's time to have a little fun on the phones. Good morning. I'm Rock 107's Prospector. And with Halloween coming up, you know the costume places are going to start getting busy. They're going to be getting the phone calls, and they're going to try and help people. I thought it'd be fun to call and try to get an inappropriate costume to be like a sexy costume. You know what I mean? So the costume itself is fine until I want to make it sexy, and now it's inappropriate. And I'm going to be using my silly character, Klaus, to do it. It's time for another Prospector prank call on Rock 107. Yes, hello. Yeah, I'm calling for a costume. Do you have them?
1: Yeah, we have all types of costumes.
0: Okay. My name is Klaus. Who am I speaking to?
1: This is Andy.
0: Andy, okay. So this year I want to put together a costume, and I need suggestions. How to assemble, how to do the perfect sexy costume. I'm so excited. You have a moment to help, please?
1: Yeah, let's
0: I look forward to your suggestions. Okay, are you ready?
1: Yeah, let's go.
0: Are you ready? Okay, so the first costume I want to be sexy 911 operator. Like the 911, what's your emergency, baby? Oh, you know, you like that?
1: I don't know if they have an exact uniform for that costume that you want. Maybe a headset or something, but I don't think that's going to make you look sexy because with the operator.
0: Well, why do you say that?
1: Oh, it's not really a job to be sexy for when people are in distress calling.
0: Oh, okay. Let me give you another one. This one, I want to be very sexy. Human resources director for a big company. So there's somebody coming in to be harassed. I'm like, they come to me and I give them the report and I'm so sexy. They get distracted. What do you think of that one, making me something sexy?
1: Yeah, I don't think that's quite appropriate.
0: Why do you say that?
1: You're helping people. I don't think you're going to be trying to be sexy.
0: It's always good to be sexy, right? Okay. I give you one more, another one. Maybe I could be, let's say, sexy high school counselor. Like a student comes in, they get the FAFSA form, and I'm like, hey, yeah. They'd be like, you're so hot, everybody wants to come see me for the counseling and say hello.
1: Oh, I think that's very inappropriate for a high school.
0: What's so inappropriate?
1: You're dealing with a bunch of kids. You don't want to be sexy for kids. That's gross.
0: All right. We don't do the kids, right? We don't do that. How about I say this? How about I want to be a sexy gynecologist? Yeah, now that's very sexy, right? Very sexy.
1: Oh, gynecologist, huh? This is a joke, right?
0: Well, why are you laughing so hard like it's a joke? You've not helped me at all. I want to be the sexy gynecologist.
1: Oh, this has got to be a joke. How would this even work?
0: Because the person comes in and it's a very sexy environment. We put on some music and I'm like, hey, baby, what's happening to you? I talk to them in a way, you know, that say, I'm like, you have to be ugly to be gynecology exam?
1: I don't think you're going to be sexy.
0: I think that's so great. I think it's so great you're getting so much, amusement out of this. I'm trying to be sexy costume. You have nothing for me. Let me get this straight. A sexy infant, that would be out of the question, all right? The sexy infant?
1: We definitely don't have no sexy
0: infant. You know what I'm saying? Look, you help me make a costume. You have something, all right?
1: Yeah, we have all types of costumes.
0: We can get a big baby diaper. Not like a baby diaper, but something like carve out the abs for me or something. Oh, look at that baby. It's so hot. Do you have anything like that?
1: Who is this? You got to be kidding me right now.
0: My name is Klaus. K-L-A-A-U-S. I'm trying to be sexy for Halloween. You're not even helping me. You're not helping me.
1: You're kidding me right now. This is not real, right?
0: Actually, it's not real. You're on Rock 107 right now, man. This is a Prospector prank call. A Prospector.
1: Oh, so I'm on the radio right now?
0: Yeah, man, it's not real. I'm not Klaus. I'm not trying to be a sexy gynecologist. You're okay, man. You're off the hook.
1: Yeah, you got me going. I was thinking, what is up with this guy?
0: Why don't you want to help me be sexy for Halloween? Come on.
1: Oh, my God. It has to be a joke. I'm just thinking, what is the matter with this guy?
2: He thinks he looks great in spandex capri pants.
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4: 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Cool guy here.
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0: Coming along Susquehanna Avenue in Exeter, headed for the morning at Power Rail. Here's Rock 107 traffic.
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6: Good morning on 81 southbound. It's a bit slow from 84 to the Biden Expressway. Northbound between Fleetville and Glenwood, there is some construction. Throughout the rest of Lackawanna County, it's not all that bad. There's road work on Wyoming Avenue in Exeter by Penn Street and again between Trailer Street and Sullivan Street. 309 in the back mountain, few heavy spots here and there, nothing bad. Cross Valley is fine. I'm Michelle Taylor, Total Traffic.
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0: Rock 107 weather, some clouds this morning, afternoon sun, and a cooler day than yesterday with a high of 65. Partly cloudy overnight and cool down to 41, and then Friday cloudy. Afternoon thunderstorms are possible with a high of 73 degrees.
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0: A 90-pound dog named Otto was rescued after falling down a steep cliff in Washington State. 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A policeman was able to climb down the unstable terrain and reach the dog, then stayed with him for hours while rescue crews worked on a plan. The Washington State Animal Response Team brought in specialized equipment, and then rescuers used a rope system anchored to a pickup truck to carefully lift Otto to safety.
11: 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We needed that. 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
1: We uncover the most baffling, ridiculous, pathetic, cockeyed, laughable, preposterous blunders in the world of misdeeds. Nominee number one.
2: If you're going to steal a vehicle at an airport, there are some pretty strange choices. This guy managed to pick two of them. Police say 26-year-old Jay Barr was supposed to be flying from Southern California to Seattle. When he snuck through an airport access door onto the tarmac, he stole an airport tug. That's one of the little vehicles used to move planes and luggage carts. And they crashed that into another vehicle, so he tried stealing a second vehicle, a lavatory servicing truck. That's the truck that sucks the poo out of the airline toilets. Fortunately, cops caught him before he could drive away in that. He was arrested and charged with vehicle theft, trespassing, and vandalism.
1: Nominee number two.
2: If you're getting arrested, there are a lot of things you can do to make that situation worse. Grabbing the arresting officer by the grapes is pretty high on that list. Police in Raleigh, North Carolina arrested a 42-year-old Kelly Langley after he allegedly threatened to slap a woman if she didn't give him money. When officers tried to arrest him, police say Kelly reached out and grabbed the officer's genitals and pinched hard enough to injure the man. Kelly's now facing charges of extortion, assault and battery, and he was denied bond.
1: And the winner is...
2: the guy who grabbed a cop by the testicles and squeezed while he was being arrested. Yeah, you still got arrested, but at least you're the Yam Bag of the Day. And we'll move on to Friday's Yam Bag of the Week competition. Keep it here for all the nominees for Prospector's Yam Bag of the Week, Friday morning on Rock 107. Trying to get in before that 9 to 5, no repeat workday starts. Can you make it? Here's Rock 107 traffic.
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4: Good morning on 81 southbound. It's a bit slow from 84 to the Biden Expressway. Northbound between Fleetville and Glenwood, there is some construction. Throughout the rest of Lackawanna County, it's not all that bad. There's road work on Wyoming Avenue and Exeter by Penn Street, and again between Trailer Street and Sullivan Street. 309 in the Back Mountain, few heavy spots here and there, nothing bad. Cross Valley is fine. I'm Michelle Taylor, Total Traffic.
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0: The Grand Theft Auto games are escapist and thrilling for many players, but they've increasingly dealt with real issues as well. It's Prospector Show on Rock 107. 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
1: Good morning, I'm Kate. We've already heard how the upcoming Grand Theft Auto 6 will add refueling and gas prices, but they're also adding realness to the narrative.
0: An exec at Rockstar Games says that the story within the game will address the economic decline and the growing inequality in recent years.
1: He explains, the American dream is more modest now. It's a house for your family and your loans paid off, instead of wild success. But maybe today, even that's just out of reach for the average person.
0: Considering today's tough economic times, we agree, as you'll see with today's list of the top five things that make up the American dream in 2026. Here we go. Number five, ad-free Hulu.
1: Top five things that make up the American dream in 2026. Number four, a bottle of ketchup instead of relying on the packet stolen from McDonald's.
0: Number three, a piece of furniture that isn't meant for the patio.
1: Top five things that make up the American dream in 2026. Number two, an OnlyFans account that generates enough to cover your student loans.
0: And the number one thing that makes up the American dream in 2026, living someplace where you can't hear your parents having sex in the room above you. There you have it.
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0: people can find something wrong with whenever somebody's doing them a favor.
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0: 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Good morning, I'm Kate.
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0: It's National Grouch Day.
1: A day that seems like it's tailor-made for someone like me.

0: like me.
1: So I've put together a little test for Prospector. Ordinary situations. Tell me whether they bother you or not.
2: All right. I get a feeling this is not going to end well for me, but go ahead.
1: All right. Here we go. You're at a four-way stop. The other driver got there first, but they wave you through.
2: You know what? Go. You got their first go. Don't wave me through. And here's what happens, too. They wave you through with their hand behind a tinted windshield with the sun shining down on it. I don't even know that you're in that car, let alone seeing you waving. That's why we have headlights with high beam switches. Flash that, and then I'll know.
1: Okay, relax. They're being nice.
2: And now I got to figure out if they're waving at me or somebody across the street. And then when I start to go, they start to go. So now we're both stopping again.
1: So somebody gives you a turn, and now you're angry.
2: I mean, I'm not angry. I already had a turn. It was after theirs.
1: Okay, moving on. Yeah. You're at a restaurant. The server asks how everything tastes while you're chewing your first bite.
2: You know they watched me put it in the mouth. You timed this. I'm sure of it.
1: They're just checking on you.
2: Yeah, and of course, now I'm like nodding like an idiot. I'm trying to chew faster so I can give you a report on a french fry. It's fine. Don't worry about it.
1: You could just give them a thumbs up.
2: Look, I'm paying to eat there. I'm not doing charades for them. It's not happening, Kate.
1: All right, next. Empty waiting room. Mm-hmm. Somebody comes in and sits right beside you.
2: Absolutely not. No.
1: But they're allowed to sit there.
2: I mean, yeah, legally they're allowed to sit there. You have the right to sit there, but having the right to do something doesn't make it the right thing to do. There's 20 empty chairs. You looked at all 20 and decided, oh, you know what this room needs? Us touching coats.
1: Maybe that's their favorite chair.
2: Then get there earlier. Get there first. What do you want from me?
1: You can move.
2: And I will move while turning to the yam bag and saying, what's wrong with you? What's wrong with the other 19 seats, you idiot?
1: You can't just like turn away from them.
2: What if they're contagious?
1: Okay, fair point. All right, last one.
2: Yeah.
1: Someone walks past you and says, smile.
2: No, sorry. Don't dictate my outward emotions. I'm going to feel the way I want to feel. I'm going to present the way I want to present.
1: They just want you to be happy, bud.
2: No. I was happy. They want me to make them feel happy. I'm sitting there quietly. I'm bothering nobody. Somebody comes along and assigns me a face. You smile.
1: Well, congratulations. You passed the grouch test.
2: Yay. I got them all right.
1: There weren't even right answers.
2: Then why did we take the test?
1: There it is. You're even complaining about winning.
2: All right, look, do I get a certificate?
1: Do you want a certificate?
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1: A Delta passenger in Southern California was arrested after allegedly stealing an airport tug, crashing it, and then attempting to steal a truck used to empty airplane toilets.
0: Nominee number two.
1: A North Carolina man is facing multiple charges after allegedly threatening a woman for money, then grabbing and injuring an officer's genitals during his arrest.
0: And the winner is...
1: the guy who grabbed a cop by the testicles and squeezed while he was being arrested. Yeah, you still got arrested, but at least you're the Yam Bag of the Day. And we'll move on to Friday's Yam Bag of the Week competition. Keep it here for all the nominees for Prospector's Yam Bag of the Week, Friday morning on Rock 107.
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1: I'll tell you what, we're having an earth. Well, I don't know if we're on the air. We are in commercial, I guess. Yes, we hear you. I guess I don't hear a thing. I guess Dave Parker. Well, I don't know if we're on the air or not, and I'm not sure I care at the moment, but we are. Well, folks, that's the greatest open in the history of television, bar none.
2: Opened with a bang.
1: Yes, it certainly did. We're still here. We are still, as we can tell, on the air, and I guess you are hearing us, even though we have no picture and no return audio, and we will be back, we hope, from San Francisco in just a moment.
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1: Great.
0: Some of the biggest laughs I've ever heard from a movie audience. Pure entertainment. Meg Ryan is rip-roaringly funny. Billy Crystal is hilarious.
1: Get out of here.
0: Deliciously funny. You'll love it. A buoyant comedy. Maybe the year's most uproarious scene, says Gene Shalit of The Today Show. When Harry Met Sally, a new Rob Reiner comedy. Rated R, now in select theaters, starts Friday nationwide.
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0: When Love Comes to Town, U2 featuring legendary bluesman B.B. King. It's the 10 at 10 from 1989 on Rock 107. The 10 at 10 is done, but the 9 to 5 no repeat work day is just getting started. We're not going to play any of the same songs twice while you're rocking on the job. We hope you enjoyed those 10 songs in a row from 1989, Taylor Swift's favorite year in music, or in life in general, I believe. If we could make Taylor happy a little bit longer, well, maybe we'll make Travis happy. I'm not sure. Whoever likes Live and Aerosmith, because I've got them both coming up next. 9 to 5, no repeat work day.
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0: David Bowie and Queen on Rock 107, 9 to 5, no repeat work day. Rock 107's Prospector out on the road today, hanging out in Taylor. It's Net Credit Union, and it's like a holiday or something, right? Prospector, why are we celebrating today at Net Credit Union?
1: Yeah, brother, it is a holiday. It is International Credit Union Day, and we are celebrating locally right here in Northeast PA with the fine folks at Net Credit Union, and it's not just here. It's also at the branch in Oliphant where the Smash Hut is there with their trailer. Of course, we are here in Taylor right on North Main Avenue, and one of the greatest things happening is the Ravello's Old Forge Pizza Trailer. Now, get it? Tray of pizza, trailer. Yeah, they are cooking up their pizza right now, and of course, they also have mini cannolis and soft pretzels and stuff like that, and you can grab some, courtesy of the folks here at Net Credit Union. While you're here, come on down and talk to them about things like, oh, I don't know, high yield checking accounts with like a rate of 6%. 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

0: Linkin Park on Rock 107, 9 to 5, no repeat workday. Credit Union Day today, and Rock 107's Prospector is in Taylor celebrating. Prospector, what's going on out there?
1: Yeah, brother, we are here at Net Credit Union in the Taylor branch. That's on South Main Street in Taylor. Easy enough to find because you can't miss the big building right across from, just down from the stadium where they play the football for the Riverside kids. We are out here, and also another reason you're going to find it, because the Ravello's Old Fort Pizza trailer is in the parking lot in Taylor today. So that means you can get yourself some pizza. They've got their Old Forge red pizza, red with pepperoni, a hot honey and pepperoni pizza, and also a soft pretzel, and something that is just calling out to me, screaming my name, saying, "Prospector, come here," a mini cannoli. Now, that's not enough for you. Got Rock 107 swag and prizes and Penguin tickets and a bunch of other stuff from Net Credit Union that you could simply get by coming over and saying it. But why not save some money while you're here? Here's something you can do. Maybe you're looking at a car, new car, thing like that. Here's the deal. 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Keep that money in your pocket for all the holiday traditions. You got to keep going. And you can also earn some back on it. You can earn a little cash back on that. That's not a bad deal. And it's only happening right here at Net Credit Union. They also have their high yield checking accounts with like a 6% rate. So now you got money in the checking account and you're making a little money on that too. That's what we call a win-win. Stop by, say hi, see us. We're here until 1 o'clock, but this is happening for a long time. It is Net Credit Union, International Credit Union Day, South Main Street in Taylor. Grab some pizza from Ravello's Old Forge Pizza. Get some swag from Rock 107. It's truly a good day. It's Prospector broadcasting live. Net Credit Union, South Main Street in Taylor on Rock 107.
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0: 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No repeat workday. Neil Tramma hanging out with you here. We are rocking on the job with you all day, every day. It is national, international, in fact, Credit Union Day. 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We got Ravello's Pizza. We've got 6% high yield checking accounts. 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Prospector, what's going on out there?
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1: Living Color on Rock 107, Cult of Personality. Neil Tramma hanging out in studio. We got Rock 107's Prospector out on the road, and Taylor, we're going to check in with him again in a couple of minutes. Weezer first on a 9 to 5 no

0: Bruce Springsteen on Rock 107, 9 to 5, no repeat workday. Neil Trama hanging out in studio. Rock 107's prospector is out on the road. The little Steven to my Clarence Clemens. I don't know, something like that. Prospector, what's going on out there in Taylor?
1: I've always pictured myself as more of a Max Weinberg guy. But yeah, we're here. We're at the Net Credit Union South Main Street branch in Taylor. 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

0: Bubstank on Rock 107. If you missed out on seeing Prospector out there in Taylor, don't worry. Credit Union Day goes on all day long today there. You can still stop by Net Credit Union, and Prospector will be on air again tomorrow morning. Him and Kate with Nickelback tickets for you after 5:30 here on Rock 107. Aerosmith coming up next, 9 to 5, no repeat workday.
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0: Zeppelin on Rock 107, your station for Alice Cooper. Tonight at 7, Alice's Attic. And all this weekend, Alice Cooper weekend on Rock 107. Your chance to win tickets to see Alice Cooper in Hershey in November. We've got them for you starting tomorrow afternoon at 5. Carlos Santana firing up the electric guitar. Kicking off along set next.
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0: 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We are hitting the road yet again on this Thursday night with Coors Banquet Beer, making our way to Kingston. 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

morning people. Blinded by the light. To Night Owls. If it rocks, it's on Rock 107.

Alice Cooper on Rock 107. He'll be on tonight at 7 with Alice's Attic. And, of course, we got Alice Cooper tickets for you for Hershey all this weekend on Rock 107. Pink Floyd coming up inside of a long set for your workday after Stained.

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0: Crazy Train here in Oztober. It's Ozzy Osbourne on Rock 107. I'm Neil Trama. I am rolling on out of here. Remember, Hoover is on vacation. Tori is next. Rock 107.
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0: Northeast PA's classic rock, Rock 107, Boulevard of Broken Dreams from Green Day. I discovered that song in kind of a weird way when it was released back in 2004. It was actually featured in an episode of a TV show, which I loved at the time, called Third Watch. And I was like, wow, that's got to be Green Day. How cool. American Idiot album, of course. Hey, the EGL Tower Lighting Celebration is happening Thanksgiving Eve, 2 to 6, right here in downtown Scranton. 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
2: Our afternoon drive starts off with delays on 81. If you're southbound between 84 and Central Scranton Expressway, it's roughly a 5-minute delay in the work zone. Northbound in the work zone, looking okay though. Also construction, northbound 81 between Main Avenue and 6. Again, doesn't look like delays there. On the turnpike construction between 315 and Kaiser Avenue. And if you're traveling to the Stroudsburg area, eastbound 80, big jam between 611 and the river. Jenny Robinson Barrett, Total Traffic.
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10: Torrey Thomas in for Hoover. He's out at Rock and Roll Fantasy Camp. He will be back on Monday. Singer of this band, one of the prettier ones from back in the 80s. The band is Europe. The song, The Final Countdown.

Northeast PA's Classic Rock, Rock 107, Soundgarden, and Black Hole Sun. The day Chris Cornell died, I got fired from a job, and I'll give you one guess which bothered me more. Oh, yes, I still miss Chris. Long train running, it's the Doobies on Rock 107.

0: the mighty Led Zeppelin with Immigrant Song, Northeast PA's classic rock, Rock 107. I saw a commercial for the new Narnia movie, which is going to be released next year, and it featured a Led Zeppelin song. Kind of makes sense. They're into that sort of thing. And they rarely lend their publishing to anything commercial. So, got to be a good movie, right? Tori Thomas in for Hoover. He's off washing dishes tonight. He will be back on Monday. And we got an Alice Cooper weekend lined up for you. Yeah, our night guy is going to be at the Hershey Theater on Wednesday, November 4th, and we got your hookup for tickets all this weekend. Just head to rock107.com, use the Rock107 app, or text Alice to 1-888-ROCK-107. 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
2: We have some delays along southbound 81, a delay of about 5 minutes between 84 and Central Scranton Expressway in that work zone. Northbound in the work zone, we're looking good, though. On the turnpike, there's construction both ways between 315 Kaiser Avenue, right lane closed in each direction, but doesn't look like it's causing any delays there. 307 southbound construction between Blue Shutters Road and O'Hara Road. Over in the Stroudsburg area, eastbound 80, big jam between 611 and the river with construction. Jenny Robinson Barrett, Total Traffic.
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And

0: Never got sick of that song. Leonard Skinner and Simple Man, Northeast PA's classic rock, Rock 107. Tori Thomas in for Hoover, who's at home learning how to brew his own beer. He will be back on Monday. Classic Rock Timeline is coming up. We got a couple on deck for you from U2 because they did something chart-wise on this date back in the day. We'll feature that song and a couple of others from them with the Classic Rock Timeline coming up.
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2: At the moment, delays on 81 in the work zone, mainly on the southbound side between 84 and Central Scranton Expressway. Delay of about 5 minutes there. Speeds getting under 25 miles an hour. Not as bad on the northbound side, taking just a couple of extra minutes there. You're down to two lanes in each direction. There's also work continuing on the turnpike southbound after the Kaiser Avenue Toll Plaza with the right lane closed there. Jenny Robinson, Barrett, Total Traffic.
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0: Traffic is brought to you by Vanscoy Diamond Mine on Monday Street. Monday Street. That's Monday Street.
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0: I don't know why I sound like I swallowed a box of razors. 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

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On this day back in 2002, they went to number one in the UK charts, beating out Robbie Williams and Kylie Minogue with their song Beautiful Day. 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

Your classic rock timeline on Rock 107 featuring a set from U2. Journey was out doing a show in Oklahoma a couple of days ago. Dean Castronova, the drummer, had to be taken off stage due to a medical emergency. They paused for a few minutes. They didn't really go into detail about what happened to him, but the drum technician got called up to the plate. Steve Toomey took over for the rest of the show. And still, no one.

0: Northeast PA's Classic Rock, Rock 107 with the Rolling Stones and Miss You. Tori Thomas in for Hoover. He's at home planting fall flowers, but he will be back on Monday. And kicking off Friday and all weekend long, you know what we got lined up for you? You are going to love it. An Alice Cooper weekend. Alice Cooper is going to be at Hershey Theater on Wednesday, November 4th. We got a boatload of tickets, and you can win them beginning Friday at 5. 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
1: This report is sponsored by Aleve. Afternoon delays continue for 81 southbound in the work zone between 84 and Central Scranton Expressway. Delay of up to 5 minutes there. Northbound, not as bad. There is also construction in a number of places. Linden Street Bridge in Scranton, that's closed around mid-December with construction. Northbound 115 ramp to northbound 81 is closed. Southbound 29, there is construction in the right lane between 11 and Chase Road. Jenny Robinson Barrett, Total Traffic.
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1: Boy, man, they started Christmas early this year. You know what I'm saying? They started Christmas this year before Halloween. You should never see a Santa Claus with a pumpkin head. Not that I care about Halloween. 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You disguise the kids and send them out begging. Go on, Pocahontas, you're on your own tonight. 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

0: Northeast PA's classic rock, Rock 107 with the White Stripes. Tori Thomas with Lack of a Voice in for Hoover this afternoon. He's out hunting wild buffalo, but he will be back on Monday. Is there anything that gets you out of bed quicker than a cat coughing up a hairball? That is the best alarm in the morning, and that's exactly how I got out of bed. Griffin, my cat, I almost called him my little cat. He's not. He's like over 20 pounds and almost impossible to carry to the vet. You know the kind. Fat cat. He's on a special diet, by the way. And that special diet costs $80 a bag. I am not making that up. We'll get some traffic for you, get you home from work, and GNR is next.
1: 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Looking a bit better around the area. Just small delays remaining southbound on 81 between 84 and Central Scranton Expressway. That is in the work zone where we're down to two lanes both ways through the beginning of December. So just a couple extra minutes on that southbound side. Northbound side is running pretty much up to speed. Now in the Luzerne County part of 81, northbound 81 there between the airport and River Street, looks like about a 5-minute delay. Turnpike looking fine both ways. Jenny Robinson Barrett, Total Traffic.
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Porno Graffiti back in 1991, Extreme and More Than Words. Such a different album compared to everything that was out at that time. We're in a long set right now with Led Zeppelin on Rock 107.

0: Fleetwood Mac, Don't Stop. Northeast BK's Classic Rock, Rock 107. Tori Thomas in for Hoover, who's babysitting his neighbor's cats. But he will be back on Monday. You want to be listening to the Prospector Show tomorrow. It's your last chance. 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
2: Finishing out our Thursday afternoon with a big backup on southbound 81 in Luzerne County. That because of an accident blocking the left lane after the 315 southbound Pittston exit. Jammed up from the 315 northbound exit on down, it's at least a 20-minute delay. Just absolutely at a crawl in there. Northbound, it's slow between the airport and River Street on 81. Also busy on southbound 81 with some minor delays from Central Scranton Express. Expressway to 11. Jenny Robinson Barrett, Total Traffic.
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0: After a painful bout with writer's block, this is what Johnny Resnick and team came up with as the next song. It's Goo Goo Dolls and Iris on Rock 107.

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0: Northeast PA's classic rock, Rock 107, gone way too soon. Eddie Money with Two Tickets to Paradise. Tori Thomas in for Hoover. I know I sound like I took a punch to the throat. I assure you, I did not. I don't know what's going on with my voice. Trying to fix that. I'm back here chugging water. Maybe I should be, I don't know, chugging whiskey or something. Queen's coming up. Lita Ford is on the way. And Scorpions next on Rock 107.
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2: 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We're here at Bud's Pizza in Kingston for the Coors Banquet Cowboy B&B Happy Hour. And we're here until 7:30 tonight. Coors Banquet Pints are on special for just $2.50. 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So grab some friends and make an evening out of it. And while you're here, take a turn at the Coors Banquet Lasso game. All you gotta do is toss the rings, you add up your points, and play for some shirts, glasses, bandanas, koozies, and more, including tonight's grand prize, a Coors Banquet Metal Cooler. 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Give it a try tonight at Bud's Pizza in Kingston, Coors Banquet on special, dinner, the lasso game, and more. 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
0: From Love at First Sting back in 1984, it's Die Scorpions. 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

a band that is a member of the 60 Club. That is The Who. Actually older than 60. They formed back in 1964. This band, not too far behind, is Aerosmith on Rock 107.

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0: Northeast PA's classic rock, Rock 107, Billy Idol, and Rebel Yell. Tori Thomas in for Hoover. He'll be back on Monday. Thanks for spending some of the week with me. I had a lot of fun. Tomorrow, Ron Reno will be covering the afternoon shift for Hoover. As we mentioned, he will be back on Monday. The guy deserves a break. You know what I'm saying? Our night guy, Alice Cooper, he's coming up next.
1: 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We're here until 7:30 tonight with Coors Banquet Pints on special for just $2.50. And if you're just getting out of work and thinking about what to do for dinner, stop in. 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We've seen people have so much fun with this, score 90 points, 100 points. The highest I've ever seen so far is 120. I would love to see that get beat. Tonight, here at Bud's Pizza in Kingston, it is Popko here on Rock 107.
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0: 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I would say yes. 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

0: This is Alice Cooper, and you're listening to Rock 107 WEZX and WEZX HD1 Scranton Wilkes-Barre, WPZX Pocono Pines Hazleton, WFUZ Wilkes-Barre, and WLGD Dallas.
1: It's time once again to escape to another world where the rock is always just right. And your seasoned host is never short on stories to share. So sit back and immerse yourself in a Thursday edition of Alice's Attic with Alice Cooper.
0: Welcome back to Alice's Attic on October 15th. We're just a couple of weeks away from the big day. No, not National Bologna Day, although I am excited about that. I'm talking about Halloween. This year I'll be playing a Halloween concert in Atlantic City. So I can run through the casino wearing a hockey mask and waving around a chainsaw. Wouldn't that be fun? Like, that's the first time I've ever done it. So, big hour of radio coming up. The Cooper Countdown takes us back to 1979. Then we've got a listener email, and we'll finish the hour off with a This Day in Rock, honoring one of the worst record deals in rock history. But now, let's hear some music.
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1: It was October 15, 1979, the first hip-hop song from the Sugar Hill Gang went mainstream. The Pope was visiting the White House, and I was featured in my very first Marvel comic book, which is great because they draw you with great abs. And the charts look like this. Starting off at number 5, Bob Dylan teamed up with Mark Knopfler in the Muscle Shoals, Alabama for Gotta Serve Somebody. Everybody gotta serve somebody. At number 4, the Eagles had some help from Bob Seger on the hit Heartache Tonight. The number 3 slot goes to Cheap Trick, who are at the top of their career with Dream Police. At number 2, Foreigner gave us a hit loaded with hooks on Dirty White Boy. And the number 1 song on this day in 1979 was from the very last album of one of the biggest bands ever in the world. It's Led Zeppelin with All My Life.

0: 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You'll buy everything our sponsors tell you to. More Alice Cooper after this.
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0: You can reach Alice at alice@alicesattic.com, just like this listener did.
1: Hey, Mr. Cooper, avid golfer here. It would be a dream to play with you one day. Who is the most surprising golfer you've ever played with? I hear Vince Gill is practically pro. Best, Gary. Vince is very good. Vince is a very, very good player. He only gets mad at his own shots. The drummer from No Doubt is a very, very, very good player. The one I think that surprised me the most was Dweezil Zappa. Dweezil, pretty good stick. And that surprises me because I don't think it came from his dad at all. His dad was a badminton player. I'll be right back with This Day in Rock. So stay right there.
0: Alice Cooper will be right back with more insanity after this break.
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0: This is Alice's Attic with Alice Cooper. And your host is on tour traversing the globe.

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0: 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Tell us about it, Coop.
1: One of the most infamous record deals in rock history was signed. A young guitarist named Jimi Hendrix signed his first contract. The man on the other side of the table was a producer named Ed Chalpin. What Hendrix signed was a 3-year exclusive recording contract. His payment, $1.01% of his royalties. Hendrix later said he thought he was just signing a release for a session fee. His girlfriend at the time put it more bluntly. She said he would sign anything if someone showed up with a dollar and a pencil. Somebody should have looked into that and fight that, because it really was robbery. So here's something to honor Jimmy.

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0: 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Confide in him now, and you shall be rewarded. It's Alice's Attic with Alice Cooper.
2: 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Don't worry, my boss has promised me they wouldn't pull the plug on this broadcast unless I do something truly terrifying, like playing disco. So, we've got lots coming up this hour, live and kicking from my little side project, A Tale from the Attic, The Time I Almost Stole a Rock Legend from Aerosmith, and rock trivia from Journey. So let's get to it.
0: Alice's Attic with Alice Cooper.

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